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1: In at number 20 this weekend, as I play everything out of order, Edge of the Earth from The Beaches. 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

0: Yo, attention. It's time to get loud. That's right. Your neighbors are going to run for cover. Hide the kids in the storm cellar. September 17th through the 20th, we'll be on site and live at Louder Than Life, bringing you all the news and updates you need through our social media pages, exclusive interviews, and all the weird shit we see walking around in the festival. And yeah, it's a lot. Look at that guy. Oh, and this one forgot her clothes. 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Oh yeah, and also maybe win tickets to next year's Louder Than Life Festival. 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

0: If you're surrounded by screaming kids when you get home, here's a simple solution. 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

0: If you're hiking in the forest right now and our signal is super strong, congrats. You're lost in Jefferson Memorial.
1: We can't explain it either.
0: Yeah, you're welcome. Yeah, we could have chosen Cherokee or Iroquois. 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

0: Nightmare Forest in Louisville is going to scare you so much, you might need a vacation, which we can do that too. All this month, listen to Kenzie at 6, 7, and 8 a.m. for code words to win passes to the Nightmare Forest on Alt 105.1. And every entry will also qualify you for a go-anywhere getaway prize package. Transportation and two-night stay to literally anywhere in the country. All because the Nightmare Forest scared the pants off you. That scared me.
1: I mean, it's not that scary, and I definitely don't need new pants right now.
0: What? Passes to the Nightmare Forest at 6, 7, and 8 with Kenzie all September. And a chance for one last go-anywhere getaway on us.
1: For surviving the forest.
0: 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What was that? Yeah, I'm gonna go.

0: 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We've been mad at our dads, super cringe, and even weathered our emo phase. It was never a phase. But now, we're playing a little bit of everything. Your alternative station with a little bit of everything. And whatever the hell this is.
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2: 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When I got my Toyota BZ, I realized it had something special. 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But I'm not the only one chasing my dream. For some, that means making a statement. That's where the CHR comes in. Others like to take the path less traveled. And the BZ Woodland helps them chart their own course.
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0: now. Attention, it's time to get loud. That's right, your neighbors are going to run for cover. 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

0: Nightmare Forest in Louisville is going to scare you so much, you might need a vacation, which we can do that too. 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And every entry will also qualify you for a Go Anywhere Getaway prize package. 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All because the Nightmare Forest scared the pants off you. 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
1: I mean, it's not that scary, and I definitely don't need new pants right now.
0: What? Passes to the Nightmare Forest at 6, 7, and 8 with Kenzie all September. 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

0: That's right. 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

0: Thursday, September 17th, Alton Plug gets witchy at Elixir Bar in Old Louisville with Sleeping with Sirens. 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

0: Yo, attention. It's time to get loud. That's right. Your neighbors are going to run for cover. Hide the kids in the storm cellar. September 17th through the 20th, we'll be on site and live at Louder Than Life, bringing you all the news and updates you need through our social media pages, exclusive interviews, and all the weird shit we see walking around in the festival. And yeah, it's a lot. Look at that guy. Oh, and this one forgot her clothes. 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Louder Than Life is almost here, and we'll see you there on Alt 105.1.
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0: JC Musgraves, plus Red Clay Strays, Hootie and the Blowfish, The War on Drugs, Foster the People, Jason Isbell and the 400 Unit, Counting Crows, Jesse Wells, Jesse Murr, Goose, and so many more. 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

0: Thursday, September 17th, Alt Unplugged gets witchy at Elixir Bar in Old Louisville with Sleeping with Sirens. 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

0: That's right. Your neighbors are going to run for cover. 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